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The wife in Monday morning is pretty super, too. He's got Name That Tune with more Ducks tickets for you and a chance to score those tickets to see Rod Stewart at the beach coming up on July 31st. Want to go to the show? Get it right, 8:30. You're qualified, and good luck. 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

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Peter Frampton doing the old Stevie Wonder tune from back in the I'm in You album days. Signed, sealed, delivered. I'm yours, baby. Austin's also yours. He's coming up next with me on Long Island's only classic station, Big 98.1 and 104.9. Getting us there, it's Pat.

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1: Sure it does.
0: Long Island's only classic station. So on this Saturday.
1: Yes.
0: We're celebrating America's birthday again.
1: Today's Saturday.
0: 250 years. Unbelievable, unbelievable. We've been doing all kinds of interesting stuff on the air. Just our usual show, as always.
1: What?
0: But a little Scotty set of tunes at the end of every hour I'm doing that are maybe not as patriotic as you might think because, So we'll get to that later. Meantime, we've got more Great Class Reunions coming up. We've got other stuff we're doing here, and it's a busy show tonight. Now we're in the 8 o'clock hour. Besides the classroom.
1: Is that what time it is?
0: Yeah,
1: I think I could use a drink.
0: At 8 coming up. So I'm thinking.
1: You're thinking? That's dangerous.
0: I'm thinking about what would be like the ideal 4th of July celebration for Austin. Like what is it that would make Austin so happy on a Saturday night, being 4th of July, the fireworks, red glare and all this stuff and the barbecues and the beach and this. And I'm thinking about the beach.
1: Yeah.
0: And someplace on Fire Island, you can actually have little bonfires on the beach.
1: Mm-hmm.
0: Come on.
1: That's not my style.
0: That's your style?
1: No, that's not my style. My style is, remember Shady Maple?
0: Do I remember Shady Maple? I live at Shady Maple.
1: My ideal is just a buffet of barbecue.
0: Okay.
1: Like proper, low and slow smoked barbecue.
0: Right.
1: Delicious, tender, juicy meats. A nice little fire. Right next to me,
0: mm-hmm.
1: a lineup of marshmallows and various accoutrements mm-hmm. for s'mores of various shapes and
0: right.
1: sizes, and then Formula One.
0: So, okay, so I get Formula One with you, but now you just opened the can of worms here because I know what you do. I know what you do at the end of the summer, which
1: yes.
0: is like late August or September, where you get the family together and you do this whole
1: yes.
0: Brisket day. You call it brisket day.
1: I call it brisket day. Made up a holiday.
0: Now,
1: it's important to make up your own holidays.
0: I want you to tell everybody here what you do, because I got to be honest, I've had some of your brisket, and we have talked on the air about this incredible barbecue sauce that you've got me hooked on out
1: You're
0: of
1: welcome.
0: Texas.
1: You're welcome.
0: Name of the place again was?
1: The name of the place is Rudy's. You can go to their website, RudysBBQ.com, or RudysBBQ.com.
0: Oh, my gosh.
1: They ship across this nation, by the way.
0: It's a gas station.
1: It's a gas station that's also a country store that's also a barbecue place.
0: And the most amazing barbecue sauce ever, and the barbecue you actually have from Texas, they ship you the brisket.
1: Yes.
0: So you get the brisket from that, and every year you do this whole thing with your family where you have the brisket
1: uh-huh.
0: and you slow cook it all day. Is it a smoker or a grill?
1: So it comes pre-smoked,
0: okay.
1: which is lovely because
0: okay.
1: then I don't have to do anything other than chuck a little bit of water in it
0: okay.
1: into a pan
0: mm-hmm.
1: and then chuck that in the oven for a few hours.
0: Okay.
1: You know, it slowly rehydrates and re-steams
0: right.
1: itself. It's
0: good.
1: Like 95% as good as it is down
0: mm-hmm.
1: there because, of course, I've had it when I was down there.
0: Right.
1: And it is a full brisket. I'm talking the lean end, the point with all the moist section that's nice and fatty and juicy and delicious.
0: Yes.
1: And it's got that perfect bark on it. And, yeah, it comes pre-smoked. It's fantastic.
0: Well,
1: and it's
0: I had the fatty brisket. You brought in a piece for me to try. I was like, it melted in my mouth. It was so amazing.
1: And it is a great excuse to get everyone together. And I still stand upon my soapbox that mm-hmm. everyone should make up their own holidays.
0: Really?
1: This is why I made this one up. Why not? It's an excuse for people to get together when it's not around a regular holiday.
0: You're right.
1: You know what the biggest point about all the holidays that we normally have? Like today, for example.
0: Right.
1: You have to start making plans and picking and choosing, oh, okay, are we going to this friend's house?
0: Uh-huh.
1: Are we going to this family's house?
0: It.
1: Are we going to this? Are we hosting the event? And then inevitably, you don't get to see all the people that you want because
0: mm-hmm.
1: the people that you invite suddenly, okay, they got to go to this person's house or that
0: yes.
1: person's house
0: yes.
1: or this family obligation. So then you don't get to have the holiday that you want because everyone else is trying to have the holiday that they have to or that they want.
0: Even though holidays on a calendar, and we know, you know, whether it's Thanksgiving or Christmas or any of the holidays, you know, 4th of July like we're having right now. The interesting thing is, you're right, we know it's coming, but there's this pressure. And you get to that point and there's never enough time.
1: There's never.
0: You know when it is. It could be 6 months out and still we're always rushing to the end. So if you're picking your own day.
1: If you pick a random holiday
0: right.
1: to just go, this is going to be my holiday. This
0: mm-hmm.
1: is what we're doing.
0: Right.
1: Why not? It is so much easier to get the people that you want to get together on the same, like, on the same page,
0: right.
1: at the same place,
0: right.
1: at the same time. Because who's going to get together on a random Saturday in September?
0: You're right.
1: as opposed to trying to get everyone to your 4th of July party.
0: I love that. That's a very valid point. I love that. So you just plan it, make your own holiday, make your own special occasion once a year, and it's something to look forward to that it's all about you.
1: Absolutely all about the food. And by the way, the Formula 1...
0: All about the food.
1: The Formula 1 I'm watching on 4th of July is going to be from England.
0: Really?
1: Yeah, they usually have the British Grand Prix at the same time as 4th of July.
0: So this is runs the whole weekend?
1: Yeah.
0: Like, did they run it today and it goes on tomorrow?
1: Yeah, so today was qualifying. Tomorrow's the actual race.
0: Ooh, for your Sunday. Loving that. All right, you're back next hour.
1: Yes, I am.
0: Lots more coming up here, and your 80s at 8 later on this hour. Another great class reunion coming up to play next. On Big 98.1 and 104.9, Long Island's only classic hit station. Your Super Saturday night rolls on. 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
0: Let's have some fun. Way back, the year is 1973. And yeah, some big tunes on the radio that very weekend in that year. Here it comes. It's Jim Croce, Bad Bad, Leroy Brown. Woo! Go along here. Also got Paul Simon, Kodachrome, and the big number one from Billy Preston. Will it go round in circles? Enjoy. 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

0: The big number one this weekend for the class of 1973, Billy Preston, Will It Go Round in Circles. Next hour, spinning the wheel. Did it sound like that? We're going to do 1978. Oh, and excuse me, Scotty's back with your 80s at 8 and 8.
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0: from the movie Falcon and the Snowman. Yeah, that's David Bowie. This is Not America. I'm Scotty Lynn. Wrapping up your 80s today. We got another hour to do. Let's do that.
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0: Yeah.
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What can you win over the course of the holiday weekend? Well, how about this? 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

0: 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And in-house with us is Austin Lyons from Party 105. It's nice that we mention who the heck we are.
1: Oh, yeah, that we should probably do that from time to time. Hi, how are you? 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
0: Now the banging and the booming is really getting loud out there. I get it. It's crazy now. Just be, please, I want to tell everybody, you know, just be careful. Whatever you're doing with the stuff, just be careful because...
1: Be careful, be safe.
0: So many injuries happen. Every 4th of July, you hear about these terrible, terrible injuries.
1: Well, yes.
0: And the emergency rooms, by the way, tonight's the night that the emergency rooms in a lot of the hospitals get jammed with a lot of folks because of what they're doing.
1: I think we should all take a moment and just really appreciate that tonight is the night that someone will have 10 fingers for the last time.
0: Well, that's a terrible thought, but you're right. It will happen. It's a guarantee.
1: So please be careful, and be careful out on the roads. People are stupid. Please don't be one of them. Make sure you get a ride share. Make sure you got a designated driver.
0: You're such a good man.
1: Take a cab.
0: By the way, Janelle checked in. We got her song coming up in the next hour, the 10 o'clock hour, Thunderstruck by AC/DC. Also, John Michino will do his question next hour. And he also wanted a song from Bobby Goldsboro. I was mentioning this before that... It's a sleeper. But all right, we'll do that for you, and we'll play that. Now,
1: yes.
0: What do you got to talk about? You must have something on your mind that you want to talk about or something, or not.
1: Well, I mean, I try to be as empty-headed as I can.
0: That's okay.
1: But the reality is, would you like to hear about what's going on in the world of Chili's?
0: I would like to hear about Chili's, yes.
1: Because a new bombshell has entered the villa.
0: What's that?
1: A new bombshell has entered the villa at Chili's, because do you know what Love Island is?
0: Love Island. Wait a minute. Isn't that like a TV show or something?
1: It's a reality show.
0: Reality show. All right. So ding, ding, ding. I just knew it from some ads or something.
1: And of course, it's got some of the hottest people on the planet on it. And Chili's wants to get in on that hype train with their new $6 bombshell margarita.
0: Mm.
1: Oh, it's got tequila. It's got dragon fruit. It's got triple sec. It's got strawberry puree, house made sour. And it looks absolutely divine.
0: You just live for food.
1: I do.
0: You really do.
1: What else is there to live for?
0: It does sound good. It does sound
1: good. What else is there to live for? First of all, this isn't food. This is alcohol.
0: Oh, okay.
1: Second of all, how do you not want to? I also have news
0: about... Oh, that was all alcohol?
1: Oh, that was alcohol. It was a margarita.
0: Oh, yeah. I've had a margarita like once, I think.
1: I'm sorry. Am I choosing to waste away in Margaritaville and you're not? That's on me.
0: Okay.
1: That's on me. How about I piss you off? Would you like to get annoyed?
0: Sure, go ahead.
1: Sonic just added garlic parmesan ranch crispy tender wraps to their $2 menu.
0: Ugh.
1: What?
0: Ugh.
1: Crispy it's garlic parm, which is a good vibe.
0: Right.
1: You have to like garlic parm.
0: Yeah.
1: And then it's just fried chicken in a wrap. That's,
0: I like
1: that's
0: garlic.
1: All it is.
0: Garlic parm would probably be okay.
1: Okay. How about crabs?
0: Do you want crabs? Yeah.
1: I don't think you do. But
0: not those kind of crabs.
1: But you can at Red Lobster. Their Crab Fest is back, and they have so much going on over there with their Crab Fest. They got a whole bunch of new menu items just for Crab Fest.
0: Well, crab legs, I love crab legs.
1: You do love crab legs.
0: I can crack those like king crab legs, and I can eat them all night long. It's work, but it's great. I love it, but they're so expensive.
1: He likes to suck the juices.
0: Well, yes, but they're so expensive. Everything, seafood has gone through the roof as far as pricing. It's absolutely insane. I went to the Chinese buffet not too far from my house in Center Reach a couple weeks ago with my friend Ron, and they have these crab legs with the Chinese buffet. Will you stop? At the buffet, and I asked them to bring out more because they don't want to bring them out because it's, I guess, expensive.
1: I'm sure.
0: And they're the tiny little thin ones, and it's so much work, and you hardly get any, but I love them, but man.
1: I'm sorry.
0: And you go to a store, you want to buy them in your own? Forget it. You know what? It's 5-10 pounds. It's like $100 or something.
1: Okay. Well, while you're angry, let's get you even more annoyed. We were talking barbecue before, right?
0: Right.
1: Well, apparently, Cup Noodles. You know Cup Noodles?
0: Cup Noodles. Is that Cup of Noodles?
1: Yeah, the instant ramen plate, like that.
0: Nissan Noodles. Like Cup of Noodles.
1: Yeah, them. They are rolling out a duo of new instant ramens.
0: Really?
1: Texas barbecue flavor and Kansas City barbecue flavor.
0: What is with you folks? What is it with the barbecue and everything? What a weird mix. Ugh. please. Yeah, Sharon was saying something about last week. I didn't pull it up, Sharon. I'm so sorry, but she was mentioning like, ew, I wouldn't like that too. I think I told you about it.
1: I'm
0: but
1: sorry.
0: She was like, whatever. Something.
1: We believe in the phrase food innovation. Innovation.
0: It's that fusion thing, and I get it.
1: It is just slamming two things together and going, does it work? And then the market going, no, but at least we tried.
0: We tried. And you know what? You said that. I'll say this real quick because we got a roll here. But we've said this before. Like, look at Taco Bell. It's about beans and lettuce and the paste and the shell. There's only you just mix it so many ways.
1: I have been craving. I must be pregnant. I have been craving Taco Bell so much lately.
0: Well, we made the run in 11 o'clock hour.
1: I know, and I want more. Can we go again?
0: We can do that later. If you're a good boy, we'll do that. All right, we're going to take a break. We have the class reunion coming up next. We also have your, what are we doing? Oh, we're in the 9 o'clock hour. So we got your 90s at 9. And next hour, we got something for John to play. We got something for Janelle. She's going to love it. Thunderstruck by AC/DC. That's great. My gosh, we roll on here. 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

0: Austin, way too young. 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

Dave, 98.1, 104.9, Long Island's only classic hit station. What can I say? I had to do it. Still riding my bike, pedaling from Ridge to Ronkonkoma, then Ronkonkoma back to Ridge. 32 miles round trip this past weekend in the heat. It was something, but we got through it. Johnny Boy wants to hear this, inappropriate for this past weather. Cool the gang, it's too hot on Big 98. At 7.

Big 98.1, 104.9, Long Island's only classic station. A break from the heat with showers and storms and some pretty violent storms scattered around the area. That's the way you break a heat wave. Matter of fact, the next couple of days, some showers and storms will be around for your Sunday, especially later in the day, tomorrow night. And Monday could be an all-day rainy day. We need the rain. We've been in a drought and much cooler temperatures the next couple of days. A nice break from this high heat.

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Bon Jovi and concert start next week, Madison Square Garden. 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And by the way, Paul Simon, Forest Hills, Queens, happens next Wednesday, July 8th, and also the following Thursday, July 9th. 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
1: Hi.
0: That's it? Just a soft hi.
1: Hi.
0: It's a very nice, gentle hi. I think I like that. It's a gentle hi. That sounds like something from like one of the cannabis commercials.
1: Is there something you'd like to tell us?
0: Gentle hi.
1: Is there something you'd like to tell us?
0: No, not at all. Do you want to see what's going on? Look. Oh, we have to talk about John's thing, too, by the way.
1: Hi, John.
0: John sent an email. I've got, and I'm not ready for it yet.
1: Yeah, we're clearly paying attention to what's going on. You know, he runs this show.
0: We've been talking
1: like a very tight ship.
0: Well, come on, we've been talking off the air about all kinds of stuff.
1: Right. I'm sorry, I have a lot of things and a lot of opinions to say.
0: I know you
1: and
0: do.
1: You need to share in that
0: all
1: idea.
0: Right. So
1: you just
0: so
1: need to be aware.
0: Regarding John was concerned, he said, and here it comes now.
1: And I quote,
0: right? He said, and I quote. Here it is. It's popped up on screen now. He said, "What about talking barbecue versus fried?"
1: Well, now, those are two different things.
0: Those are totally different things. And do you really fry outside? You wouldn't fry outside.
1: Well, first of all, you're certainly not going to deep fry a turkey inside. That's too dangerous.
0: Yeah, you do that outside.
1: You
0: I've
1: do
0: seen
1: that
0: them do
1: outside.
0: That. Yes, absolutely.
1: But when it, look, when you're
0: do people do that with a big pot and they put all the oil in there and just fry?
1: I mean,
0: a turkey?
1: I don't. I would love to once though. Oh my God! Imagine,
0: I guess so.
1: Imagine
0: I guess
1: a
0: so,
1: whole
0: sure.
1: deep fried turkey for Thanksgiving.
0: I've never gone to one of those.
1: That would be so good.
0: That'd be kind of cool.
1: I also want a smoked turkey.
0: Smoked turkey?
1: Yeah, smoked turkey. Ooh. That would be good. I got to convince my best friend to do it.
0: On a smoker would be nice outside. Yeah. That's awesome. Yeah. Have you ever been to a pig roast?
1: Not yet.
0: I've seen pictures. I know people. That, hold on. You'll get there sooner or later.
1: My you
0: friend.
1: Really don't want to know what just went through my head. You really don't want to know what
0: but
1: just went through
0: I'm
1: my head.
0: What I'm thinking with pig roast is that I've seen the pictures. And what I don't like is if something looks like the animal,
1: okay,
0: I can't eat it.
1: Okay.
0: Like, you know, when you have like a when people eat, I love eating steak. I'll have a steak now and then. I don't eat it that much, but I eat a steak now and then.
1: Yeah.
0: I don't need to see the actual steer on a spigot going round and round, like half the steer.
1: That would
0: you know?
1: Be quite the industrial spigot.
0: Well, I'm saying because they put the whole, like, you. Just like, or like a pig, they have a whole pig.
1: Yeah,
0: I mean with the head and every, and I'm and I can't, I don't.
1: Do you ever?
0: That just seems to be like
1: you,
0: like a horrible thing to do.
1: Okay,
0: I don't,
1: okay, but
0: I
1: then again, oh, all right. So I'll go back to turkey. On Thanksgiving, did you hate seeing
0: no,
1: the turkey?
0: Listen to me. I've said this before, and if you're an animal lover, I get it because I am an animal lover. But turkeys. I could care less about. I'll tell you why. Because turkeys are nasty.
1: Okay, how about...
0: They're nasty birds.
1: How
0: they're
1: about
0: like,
1: chickens? I'm sure you bought the bachelor fan bag.
0: Chickens, same thing. Chickens are just these nasty, like... They're crazy birds. So I don't care. Chickens and turkeys, eat it all you want. I don't care.
1: Does
0: and
1: that
0: I know
1: mean
0: if
1: you...
0: you're an animal rights person, please forgive me. I've been to turkey farms and I've been to chicken farms. And I've actually, where you get to pick your turkey for Thanksgiving, I had a turkey coming after me. I mean, literally chasing me around as a kid. I've been like shocked. Like.
1: How do you know that turkey just didn't have depression and suicidal thoughts?
0: No, it was coming after me. It was.
1: Yeah,
0: it
1: wanted
0: nippy.
1: To get picked.
0: It was. Is that what it was?
1: Maybe it was looking to. It was done. It was tired.
0: It could be it. So all right. So regarding barbecue and fried, so your choice
1: what?
0: Would be barbecue. Oh, I'm assuming.
1: What? This is not mutually exclusive.
0: All right, but you must like one over the other.
1: Oh, absolutely. I will pick a barbecued meat. Barbecued meat over fried meat.
0: Okay, fine.
1: Because how can you go wrong with a nice low slow smoked like my best friend smoked London broil one time and we were supposed to just be like taste testing it to be like all right we're good ate about 3/4 of it before it got out to the rest of the people that he was having this party for.
0: Okay,
1: it was so good.
0: All right, well,
1: but the moral of the story, also barbecue is technically a little bit healthier than fried, so
0: well,
1: there's
0: fried,
1: also
0: yeah.
1: that
0: I mean,
1: to deal with.
0: Look, I love fried. I showed you a picture. We went to the place of Fire Island. I had that fried chicken sandwich.
1: Yes,
0: and it was okay, but you know what, it was actually kind of tough. It wasn't so good. I was really disappointed.
1: Well, I just
0: it
1: I don't understand
0: so
1: how
0: and they're melting. What I don't like is a lot of these restaurants to quicken the pace. What they're doing is they're microwaving, like microwave heating it, like it's just to kind of after they cook it, they kind of microwave the cheese to melt the cheese, and it becomes rubbery.
1: Well, it's not
0: you can't
1: my
0: microwave
1: fault that Chef
0: cheese.
1: Mike needs a try.
0: But
1: he needs
0: low,
1: he needs a go on it too.
0: Stop microwaving the cheese and like you go to Italian places, some places by the
1: John,
0: the
1: I just don't understand how there's one or the other because there is not one or the other.
0: Yeah, I guess you're
1: barbecue
0: right.
1: and fried are two very different aesthetics and two very different feels.
0: I want to try a fried turkey. I'd like to try that one.
1: I would love a fried turkey. I would also love a smoked turkey. I mean, I've had some smoked turkey, but I haven't had like a proper full Thanksgiving smoked turkey.
0: I'm just like picturing a turkey right now with like a Camel cigarette in his mouth.
1: Of course you are. Of course you are.
0: Anyway, we're going to take a break here. We got more coming up in another hour with you, Austin. And coming up next, we've got your 2K at 10 on the way, another great class reunion, too. On Long Island's only classic station, Big 98.1 and 104.9. 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
0: There we go, another class reunion this time from 1983. Pretty good memories here, hot on the charts, in the top 10 this very weekend, that summer weekend, the July 4th weekend of 83, Sergio Mendez, Never Gonna Let You Go, how about 80 Grand, Electric Avenue, and the big number one, you betcha, The Police, Every Breath You Take, a big number one too. 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I was just

0: The big summertime hit in 1983. This is the one. Several weeks at number one. The Police and Every Breath You Take. Wrapping up our class of 1983 this hour. Next hour, we're doing 1988. And coming up next, it's your 2KXN. 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
0: 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Portraying the cop and the admiral of the Village People. In tribute to Victor Willis, here comes the Village People, coming to play on Big 98.1 and 104.9.

98.1, 104.9, Long Island's only classic hit station. No ladies at 11 tonight. A tribute to Victor Willis, who passed away at the age of 74 from a short but aggressive illness, according to Facebook. Yeah, the Village People put smiles on, well, faces of everybody back in the day. And at clubs, they were so hot. And the costumes, amazing. Here's another, In the Navy on Big 98.

Big 98.1, 104.9, Long Island's only classic hit station. We lost Victor Willis a couple days back at the age of 74, a member of the Village People. That song, Go West, by the way, redone by the Pet Shop Boys years later. If it sounded familiar, yeah, they had that tune as well. Of course, the original done by the Village People in the later 70s, 1979 to be exact. And you know what? This song, YMCA, added to the National Recording Registry of the Library of Congress in March of 2020. How about that? Willis said in a statement, I had no idea when we wrote YMCA that would become one of the most iconic songs in the world and fixture at almost every wedding, birthday party, bar mitzvah, or sporting event. You betcha it is. Remembering Victor Willis. His passing a couple days ago at the age of 74. One more to put a smile on your face. The Village People and the classic YMCA. 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
1: You like the vibe.
0: You like the way I just go, yes. So have you noticed I'm starting to use your terms?
1: First of all, you're Scotty Hart from Big Hits. Oh. I'm Austin Lyons from Party 105, the sister station to Big Hits. Hanging out here with you on this Saturday night party.
0: That's good. So now, have you noticed...
1: Okay. No, please. Back
0: to
1: Scotty.
0: Is this a radio station?
1: Sorry, back to Scotty.
0: All right, so have you noticed that I've been using some of your terminology?
1: Yes.
0: I use saying vibe lately. I'm hanging out with you too much. And another one was verified, is it?
1: That's just on Instagram. You got to get verified.
0: Valid.
1: Is.
0: I'm starting to use the term valid. Is that now? Is that a Gen Z or millennial thing?
1: No, that's an Austin thing.
0: I've heard other people saying valid though. I've heard valid.
1: Look, I use the terms fair play and valid interchangeably instead of saying like so true or oh yeah, I agree. It's valid.
0: That's cool. I like it. It's kind of like it kind of rolls right out there and it's all good. So the Village People tribute was really really good. Again, the passing of Victor Willis. Who portrayed the police officer, the cop.
1: He
0: was the cop. And you know what? We played those songs. I had to do that set in recognition. First, I love the disco era from back in the day. I was very young at that time, so I didn't get to go out and party, Studio 54. But, I mean, those were the days. I mean, now you work at Party 105, obviously.
1: Yes.
0: And I'm sure they're really happy about that. So,
1: thanks. Wow. All right.
0: Now, okay.
1: Really feeling the love there. Appreciate that one.
0: So, the thing is, growing up as a kid, I remember them talking on the radio stations about Studio 54 and all these amazing clubs back in the late 70s going to the early 80s.
1: Whatever happened to Studio 53 and 52 and 51?
0: Maybe they didn't work out, man. They got it right.
1: That's a shame.
0: But either way, those were the days. I mean, you had to line up at the velvet ropes in the front.
1: Yeah.
0: You know the story, right?
1: No.
0: And they only let, see if something I got you. So they would only let, if you look good or you had a certain, the way you were, they'd let you in.
1: Yeah,
0: they
1: that's
0: were
1: just
0: very
1: called
0: selective.
1: Going, that's just called going to a club, Scotty.
0: Is that, they do that today?
1: Yes. Any club that gets any level of busy will have a very selective process and you either have to be very good looking or very wealthy or both.
0: So, here's the question for you.
1: Okay.
0: We're going out on Saturday night.
1: No, we're not. We're here.
0: No, but maybe another Saturday night.
1: No, we're not. We're here.
0: Well, maybe one Saturday night when we're no longer working here. And
1: I think at that point you'll be dead.
0: And we're having it's crazy. We're just having a great time. It's Saturday night. You know.
1: Scotty will get one drink in and be on the floor.
0: That's probably the case. Oh my gosh.
1: He'll fall down and.
0: Years ago, Key West.
1: He'll knock out during pregame.
0: Years ago, Key West, and I had my first white Russian, and it was one.
1: What was he like?
0: And I. And I couldn't get off the stool. It was terrible. I was such a lightweight. So anyway, so what were we talking about? Oh, that's right.
1: Apparently you want to go clubbing.
0: That's right. So if we're out, it's going crazy. What do you think happens? We're lined up outside this club that's being selective.
1: Yes.
0: Are you getting in the door or you're not getting in the
1: Absolutely
0: door?
1: Absolutely not, girl. I ain't getting in.
0: I think you'd get in.
1: No, they're going to chase me away. No, I'm not getting
0: in. I'm like
1: in.
0: The old guy.
1: I might get into a gay bar, but I'm not getting into the club.
0: I think you get
1: in. I don't have that look.
0: Come on.
1: I'm not that good.
0: No.
1: There's a reason I'm behind the mic and not in front of the camera.
0: Well, either way, I think it's on. We got some good news to report, right? We got your wholesome news before we get out of here?
1: Well, yes, of course I do. Oh, I want to let you know about all the good things that I can find because we deserve to, right?
0: Yes, you got all the time in the world. Go
1: so
0: ahead.
1: So let's head over to London.
0: Okay.
1: Because that's where I mentally am anyway because it's the Silverstone Grand Prix weekend.
0: Can you see London, by the way?
1: No, but...
0: The visibility is really bad. They got London fog.
1: Is that what they have?
0: Yeah, so that, with the bridge coming down too.
1: That's a shame.
0: That's something.
1: Did you know that you can't see the Eiffel Tower from London?
0: Well, that's kind of a big thing. But you go that under that what's the thing? The what do they call that? The tunnel. Goes between the UK and France. They call it something.
1: It's the Channel Tunnel.
0: The Channel Tunnel. Go into the Channel. What is it? They call it the British Tunnel? Channel?
1: Channel? It's under the Channel. Oh. It's in the tunnel. It's the high
0: speed
1: train.
0: This is so educational tonight.
1: Anyway,
0: I'm a little hyper tonight.
1: Let's head over to London. because a hospital in London is actually doing something really cool.
0: Exactly.
1: It's returning humanity to its patients, specifically those
0: Imagine that are in the ICU. Oh, cool.
1: Because they have built and opened up a rooftop garden designed specifically for critical care patients. It allows people on life support to spend some time outdoors, enjoy the sunlight, and get away from all of the, like the mess and chaos of being in the ICU. Right. So it allows them to experience a little bit of humanity. It can hold up to 6 patients at a time with specialized equipment providing power and oxygen, just like they would receive inside the ICU, but it does allow them to see some plants, see some greenery, see the outdoors again.
0: That's so cool.
1: In the hopes that fresh air and nature will help reduce their stress and improve their recovery process.
0: Looking at anything green and seeing trees, of course, is going to lower your stress. That's a great idea. Great,
1: absolutely. Great. Now, can I tell you about Lego?
0: Yes, you can. Oh, Lego. You're a Lego boy.
1: I am a Lego boy. Yes. The Lego Foundation just donated $97 million to help the International Rescue Committee expand early childhood learning programs for more than 5 million kids.
0: Wow.
1: Absolutely.
0: Wow.
1: It's a 5-year initiative that'll bring play-based learning and educational services to children across parts of Africa and the Middle East, and officials say that the goal is to help the vulnerable children develop the skills that they need to thrive.
0: Wow, that's so great. That's so great.
1: Isn't it?
0: It takes one person to make a difference, as you know I say.
1: And speaking of one person, yes. I do have one last one.
0: Okay.
1: The CEO of Snapchat, I know we've been going long,
0: but the CEO of Snapchat,
1: Evan Spiegel, and his wife, Miranda Kerr, have helped out many people with medical debt.
0: Okay.
1: They donated $500 million worth of money to people. About 250,000 people in California had medical debt totaling up to like $500 million. And they worked with a nonprofit to fund the purchase and forgiveness of medical bills. And the best part is that the people in need didn't even have to fill out an application. They just received letters in the mail saying, hey, all that medical debt you've been suffering under, it's gone.
0: Wow.
1: Don't worry about it.
0: Oh, that's fantastic. That's so fantastic. That's great. Well, Austin, as always, you know how much I love you. Thanks for coming by from Party 105. You can check out Austin weekdays, Monday through Friday.
1: Yes.
0: And you're on the air doing the midday show from 11 to
1: 11 a.m. to 3 p.m.
0: Till 3 p.m.
1: Yeah,
0: okay.
1: 11 a.m. to 3 p.m. I'm hanging out with you playing all your favorite party hits and throwbacks on Party 105.
0: And at noon, that the guy that I love is Impact. He does the mix. He does the midday mix. It's incredible. He's really good.
1: 60 minutes of completely commercial-free live mixing for you every single noon. But that's on Party. Meanwhile, you're here every afternoon, weekday afternoon.
0: That's right. What station is this again?
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0: Yes, that's right. So it's a pleasure. Be safe out there. Going home, we're both, it'd be like going through like military tonight. They're still going to be going. Last year, they were banging and booming, not kidding, in my neighborhood till about 2 in the morning.
1: They were doing what? Out in public?
0: Banging and booming till about 2 in the morning.
1: Out in public?
0: No, out in public.
1: In front of children.
0: It was something else. I still, you know. Final class. I just finally realized where you're going with that. You're so bad. Final class reunion coming up next. And music in the key of life to wrap up a special
1: Stay safe out there.
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0: That's our final class reunion coming to play from 1993. Hot on the charts this very weekend, Rod Stewart. Oh, yeah, in the hot weather, too, of that year. Have I Told You Lately? Just for you. Tag team, whoop, there it is. A little Scotty mix of that. And also, That's the Way Love Goes. The big number one from Janet Jackson. Enjoy. 93, you're up. Have

0: Just like that, wrapping up your class reunions for this week. Next week, we'll do some more. That from 1993, Janet Jackson, the big number one, That's the Way Love Goes. And coming up next to wrap up the show, we've got your music in the key of life. Hang on.
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Big 98.1, 104.9, Long Island's older classic station, where there's a cult to be a part of. Elvis Costello, were you a fan? I know I was. What's so funny about peace, love, and understanding? Well, that's it for me, Scotty Hart. It's been a blast in the past. Stick a fork of me. I am done. 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Lead with your heart. It takes one person to make a difference. Live, love, not war. Good night.

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1: Rod Stewart's coming July 31st to Northwell Health Jones Beach Theater. 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
1: Shadows in the Night. Pat Benatar was the name of that tune. Brenda working over. No, she's camping at Smith Point Park. Everybody's singing along today. Yeah, congratulations, Shadows in the Night. Won the Ducks tickets, qualified for Rod Stewart tickets all next week with the Wise Man. And the Impossible, the sound that makes you smile first thing in the morning. Birds chirping. Becky Gomez of Medford knew it. Congratulations. Let's see, Travis and Taylor getting married this weekend. Survey named Karen as the most judge name ever. Minion singing competition for the Minions and Monsters premiere. It opens this weekend. And a girl sang the Jackson 5, I'll Be There song, the one we play here on Big 98. And would you stay at the world's most dangerous hotel? I'll post the info up on social. And Freedom Fest, yeah, happy birthday, America. Don't forget, see you Monday morning with your chance to qualify for Rod Stewart Jones Beach tickets with a Wise Man. Have a tremendous 4th. Happy birthday, America!

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1: 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Come on, do it today. Wiseman will be showing up with a beanie, donuts, and that red, white, and blue jacket to your office soon. Share your photos. Use the hashtag Fun Office of the Week. Hit it, guys.
0: So, what did you miss if you missed the Wise Man in the Morning on Big 98.1?
1: Shadows in the Night. Pat Benatar was the name of that tune. Brenda working over. No, she's camping at Smith Point Park. Everybody's singing along today. Yeah, congratulations there, Shadows in the Night. Won the Ducks tickets, qualified for Rod Stewart tickets all next week with the Wise Man. And the Impossible, the sound that makes you smile first thing in the morning. Birds chirping. Becky Gomez of Medford knew it. Congratulations. Let's see, Travis and Taylor getting married this weekend. Survey named Karen as the most judge name ever. Minion singing competition for the Minions and Monsters premiere. It opens this weekend. And a girl sang the Jackson 5, I'll Be There song, the one we play here on Big 98. And would you stay at the world's most dangerous hotel? I'll post the info up on social. And Freedom Fest, yeah, happy birthday, America. Don't forget, see you Monday morning with your chance to qualify for Rod Stewart Jones Beach tickets with the Wise Man. Have a tremendous 4th. Happy birthday, America!

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We've got plenty of them to play for you next on Big 98.1. 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
1: Big 98 wants you to win Shakira tickets to see her July 20th out at Barclays Center. All you got to do is text the word Shakira. S-H-A-K-I-R-A. You got it. Shakira. 631-676-4200. Wise fans, hips don't lie. Go ahead and do it now. Shakira. 631-676-4200. Good luck. 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
0: So, what did you miss if you missed the Wise Man in the Morning on Big 98.1?
1: Shadows in the Night. Pat Benatar was the name of that tune. Brenda working over. No, she's camping at Smith Point Park. Everybody's singing along today. Yeah, congratulations there. Shadows in the Night. Won the Ducks tickets, qualified for Rod Stewart tickets all next week with the Wise Man. And the Impossible, the sound that makes you smile first thing in the morning. Birds chirping. Becky Gomez and Bedford knew it. Congratulations. Let's see. Travis and Taylor getting married this weekend. Survey named Karen as the most judged name ever. Minions singing competition for the Minions and Monsters premiere. It opens this weekend. And a girl sang the Jackson 5, I'll Be There song, the one we play here on Big 98. And would you stay at the world's most dangerous hotel? I'll post the info up on social. And Freedom Fest. Yeah. Happy birthday, America. Don't forget, see you Monday morning with your chance to qualify for Rod Stewart's Jones Beach tickets with a Wise Man. Have a tremendous 4th. Happy birthday, America!

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1: 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And this year we're counting down the top 50 Big 98 artists. All you gotta do is sing along. 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
1: Shadows in the Night. Pat Benatar was the name of the tune. Brenda working over. No, she's camping at Smith Point Park. Everybody's singing along today. Yeah, congratulations, Shadows in the Night. Won the Ducks tickets, qualified for Rod Stewart tickets all next week with the Wise Man. And the Impossible, the sound that makes you smile first thing in the morning. Birds chirping. Becky Gomez of Medford knew it. Congratulations. Let's see, Travis and Taylor getting married this weekend. Survey named Karen as the most judged name ever. Minions singing competition for the Minions and Monsters premiere. It opens this weekend. And a girl sang the Jackson 5, I'll Be There song, the one we play here on Big 98. And would you stay at the world's most dangerous hotel? I'll post the info up on social. And Freedom Fest, yeah, happy birthday, America. Don't forget, see you Monday morning with your chance to qualify for Rod Stewart Jones Beach tickets with a Wise Man. Have a tremendous 4th. Happy birthday, America.
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1: 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And I'll see you at Atlantic Hyundai Saturday from noon to 2 with my red, white, and blue jacket tied, the whole nine yards, a whole bunch of America 250 stuff to give away on the 4th of July. That's Saturday, noon to 2 at Atlantic Hyundai. We'll jump a John Stern right there on Sunrise Highway, north side of the Service Road in West Islip. Go say hi to the wise man on the 4th of July. See you there. Happy birthday, America.
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3: Shadows in the Night. Pat Benatar was the name of that tune. Brenda working over. No, she's camping at Smith Point Park. Everybody's singing along today. Yeah, congratulations there. Shadows in the Night. Won the Ducks tickets, qualified for Rod Stewart tickets all next week with the Wise Man. And the Impossible, the sound that makes you smile first thing in the morning. Birds chirping. Becky Gomez of Medford knew it. Congratulations. Let's see. Travis and Taylor getting married this weekend. Survey named Karen as the most judged name ever. Minion singing competition for the Minions and Monsters premiere. It opens this weekend. And a girl sang the Jackson 5, I'll Be There song, the one we play here on Big 98. And would you stay at the world's most dangerous hotel? I'll post the info up on social. And Freedom Fest, yeah, happy birthday, America. Don't forget, see you Monday morning with your chance to qualify for Rod Stewart Jones Beach tickets with a wise man. Have a tremendous 4th. Happy birthday, America!
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1: Rod Stewart's coming July 31st to Northwell Health Jones Beach Theater. 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Rod Stewart, July 31st, Jones Beach. 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Rod Stewart, Jones Beach, and the Wise Man and Big 98 have the tickets.
0: So, what did you miss if you missed the Wise Man in the Morning on Big 98.1?
1: Shadows in the Night. Pat Benatar was the name of that tune. Brenda working over. No, she's camping at Smith Point Park. Everybody's singing along today. Yeah, congratulations there. Shadows in the Night. Won the Ducks tickets, qualified for Rod Stewart tickets all next week with the Wise Man. And the Impossible, the sound that makes you smile first thing in the morning. Birds chirping. Becky Gomez of Medford knew it. Congratulations. Let's see, Travis and Taylor getting married this weekend. Survey named Karen as the most judged name ever. Minions singing competition for the Minions and Monsters premiere. It opens this weekend. And a girl sang the Jackson 5, I'll Be There song, the one we play here on Big 98. And would you stay at the world's most dangerous hotel? I'll post the info up on social. And Freedom Fest, yeah, happy birthday, America. Don't forget, see you Monday morning with your chance to qualify for Rod Stewart Jones Beach tickets with a Wise Man. Have a tremendous 4th. Happy birthday, America!

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We've got plenty of them to play for you next on Big 98.1. 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
0: So, what did you miss if you missed The Wise Man in the Morning on Big 98.1?
1: Shadows in the Night. Pat Benatar was the name of that tune. Brenda working over. No, she's camping at Smith Point Park. Everybody's singing along today. Yeah, congratulations there, Shadows in the Night. Won the Ducks tickets, qualified for Rod Stewart tickets all next week with the Wise Man. And the Impossible, the sound that makes you smile first thing in the morning. Birds chirping. Becky Gomez of Medford knew it. Congratulations. Let's see, Travis and Taylor getting married this weekend. Survey named Karen as the most judged name ever. Minions singing competition for the Minions and Monsters premiere. It opens this weekend. And a girl sang the Jackson 5, I'll Be There song, the one we play here on Big 98. And would you stay at the world's most dangerous hotel? I'll post the info up on social. And Freedom Fest, yeah, happy birthday, America. Don't forget, see you Monday morning with your chance to qualify for Rod Stewart Jones Beach tickets with a Wise Man. Have a tremendous 4th. Happy birthday, America.

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2: Happy birthday to you. All happy right. Birthday to you. Happy birthday, dear Ringo.
3: Yeah.
2: Happy birthday to you. And many more.

0: Ringo Starr and his all-star band, commandeered by Paul McCartney with a little help from all his friends, playing in Ringo's all-star band the night of Ringo's 70th birthday, July 7, 2010. When Paul pulled off the ultimate hijacking of the all-star band, he hid out in the theater, was prearranged that they would play Birthday for Ringo. Paul would jump up on stage and lead it. Ringo and I talked about the amazing night it was a few weeks after it happened.
1: I didn't know Paul was standing up.
2: It's hard to imagine how he kept that secret, because he snuck in and did a sound check, I guess, and then he sat in one of the back rows until it was time to come up, and then you didn't see him until you
1: I
2: ran off
1: no
2: stage.
1: I had no idea, and, you know, besides, the band didn't tell me, the crew didn't tell me, all the people in the audience kept it quiet. So it was really an incredibly moving moment when he came on.
2: Yeah.
1: I was so excited.
2: Oh, yeah, I've seen the video of it on YouTube. Is that the first time you played on Birthday since the record, or no?
1: Oh, yeah, so that was it, you know.
0: So as you no doubt figured out, we're celebrating Ringo for his birthday as I welcome you to another edition of Beatle Brunch, featuring the songs from the greatest band of all time, the Fab Four, the Beatles, on stage, backstage, and in the studio. 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I'm Joe Johnson. Let's get right into our Ringo celebration. I hope you remembered your role in the spread of peace and love. At noon, wherever you may be, wish someone or anyone, or just out loud, peace and love. Here's Ringo.
3: I have this incredible dream that one day, one minute, the whole world at the same time will decide it's time for peace and love. So I just do my part. And I think that's all you can do. I'm not telling anyone else what to do. I do this, and that's the end of my story.
4: End.

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3: It sounds great. Ringo Starr with an anthem for peace and love called Now the Time Has Come. It's Ringo with Richard Page from Mr. Mister, Colin Hay from Men at Work, along with Billy Valentine and Bruce Sugar, who was the writer-producer. It debuted January 19, 2019. 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I'm Joe Johnson with Ringo today. You know, it's always great to ask Ringo to search high and low and tell us a Beatles story we may not have heard before. And this one could be just the one. It's a look he got from John Lennon during one of the first times playing live with the Beatles.
0: I think it did help that we had played before and they knew that, you know, I could play their songs. I mean, I have one great moment playing with them for the first time, and they were doing rock and roll music. And, you know, just let me hear some of that rock and roll music. You know, okay, and then in the middle it goes, don't get ahead and play your tango. And I went to the toms. And, you know, no one else, they were just like rocking through it all the time, but I was like playing the tom-tom part.
4: Right.
0: And John was going, don't get ahead and hear bump. Wow! He's playing the toms like it was a miracle, you know. And it was just the surprise.

0: Ringo and his All-Star Band with a phrase that grew organically during many of the All-Star Band shows, but it was band member Colin Hay, formerly of Men at Work, who wrote the song for Ringo to sing. And he gave it such a nice treatment that it closes out the 2019 What's My Name album from Ringo Starr. This is Vila Brunch, and I'm old What's-His-Name.
1: Joe, how are you?
0: So far we've been hearing songs and stories pinning down Ringo's place in the Beatles' history, but if we go back just one day, there were two other members that...
2: Today I met John Lennon.
0: ...formed the band. Boy, what if Ringo had been there that day as well? We'll get the story coming up when Beatle Brunch continues in a moment. 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
19: It's so much fun, Rodney. Hello. Are you there? Hello.
18: We're just getting started, Ringo, and we promised we'd get the story of your nickname straight from you. But first, like the song says, it didn't come easy for Ringo. Most of you know that he spent an entire year in the hospital as a young boy. He had peritonitis and was in and out on two occasions. But when he was 13, he contracted tuberculosis and spent more than a year in the hospital. The nurses, wanting to stimulate motor activity, gave him a makeshift mallet, which Ringo quickly turned into drumsticks.
19: I started playing in the hospital. They used to have, because I was in for a year, they used to send teachers in to try and teach us something. And one day a month was music day. And they'd bring in drums and triangles and cymbals and maracas. And she would come in with this huge blackboard with music written on. The red dots would be the drum, the yellow dots would be the triangle, the green dots would be the maraca or something. So we'd make real jerky music, you know. Di-dim, ding, di-dim, a-ba, ding, chick, chick, chick, chick, a-ba-bum, ding. That's because

0: That's another Ringo hit record, his follow-up to It Don't Come Easy, Back Off Boogaloo. Legend has it that T-Rex lead singer Mark Bolan used to walk around all the time in front of Ringo, singing Boogaloo.
1: Want some potatoes. Ooh, Boogaloo.
0: And now you're scaring us. I'm Joe Johnson. This is Beetle Brunch. Let's check the forecast for Liverpool, July 6, 1957. Looks like a slight chance for rain, but a 100% chance that Paul McCartney would meet the man who, with him, would change music history forever.
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0: The story of the day they met.
3: Yes, I had a friend called Ivan Vaughan, who I went to school with. So he was taking me up to meet his mates, and it was the Walton Village Fete.
4: It was at a church hall garden party, and I was performing with a mutual friend of Paul and mine's, only I hadn't met Paul before.
3: On the way up, he was explaining to me, you know, these are the lads I hang out with here, they're great and all of this. And as we kind of approached the place, you could hear a band playing, you know, like a fairground thing. It was quite good, you know. As we got nearer, it was John's group, which were originally called the Quarrymen, because he went to a school called Quarry Bank.
4: Another mutual friend who lived next door to me brought Paul along and said, you know, I think you two will get along. And we met that day, and I was doing Bebopalula that day.
3: And John was on guitar. He had a kind of checked shirt on and his hair back, you know, sort of looking quite groovy, the old greased back hair. And the big thing was I knew the words to 20 Flight Rock.
5: And we met and we talked after the show. I saw he had talent and he was playing guitar backstage and doing 20 Flight Rock by Eddie Cochran. And I turned around to him right then on first meeting and said, do you want to join the group? And he said, And I think he said yes the next day.
3: So I kind of joined.

0: You're in.
1: Paul McCartney doing 20 Flight Rock at the Cavern Club in Liverpool, just 6.4 miles from where he met John Lennon, playing with his band The Quarrymen, July 6, 1957. The story goes that Paul knew the words to 20 Flight Rock, and that got John excited to have a partner. That Cavern performance is from December 14, 1999, and features David Gilmour on guitar. It's from the DVD Live at the Cavern. I'm Joe Johnson, back in a moment with our Mind Games contest on Beatle Brunch.
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12: It was growing up, so it's like a mini autobiography on record.
13: So Liverpool is very close to my heart. People in Liverpool, I love.
1: Ringo Starr talking about his hometown of Liverpool, a city he doesn't visit in person much, but has done so in song several times. One of the best efforts recalls his path to becoming a Beatle. It's the title track to Liverpool 8, 2008, where he sings all about his rise to fame.
12: You know, it goes from I was a sailor first, then in a factory, which I was, and that's when I started playing. And then I ended up in Rory Storm and the Hurricanes, and we got a professional job for 3 months. So I left the factory, picked up my drums, and went to Botlands. So suddenly we were professionals, because that's all we did. And, you know, win or lose, after 3 months, there was no guarantee we'd ever work again, but I just wanted to play so much, and this was a, you know, guaranteed 3 months at a gig was a long time in those days. You know, it was a holiday camp where people came for a week or 2 weeks, and then they changed over and you got a whole new crowd. So, you know, you do the same numbers. I wasn't

0: Hello, Ringo.
1: Hello,
0: hello.
2: Did you find out the time right then, Ringo?
1: Oh, well, it was different. The first one was about the worst because I had a lot of trouble with these glasses. Oh, yes, I've written a good one, you see, but yes. No one seems to want to record it.
3: No.
1: Oh, Paul may be called on and...
3: No.
1: Yes, Paul, you promised.
3: Okay. No, the thing
1: Paul.
3: Is... I was doing the tune for you to sing it.
1: No, I don't want to sing. You can sing.
3: Don't Pass Me By. Oh, you do.
1: Rhythm and Blues song.
3: Oh, yeah. Don't Pass Me By. Don't make me cry. Don't make me blue, baby. Because you know why?
1: I got the ice cream for you.
3: Yeah, well, it's a sensation.
0: You heard all those words?
3: Yeah, blues and all that.
0: He's the Dylan Thomas of Liverpool, isn't he?

0: A song Ringo was just talking about with Paul John and Brian Matthew of the BBC back in 1964, but it took the Beatles 4 years to get around to recording it. Don't Pass Me By, the White Album remix version. And we heard the excellent autobiographical Liverpool 8 from Ringo. Now, for those of you who thought that Ringo didn't care about his hometown of Liverpool, well, let me set you straight. He wrote and sings three songs about Liverpool. Liverpool 8, which you just heard, The Other Side of Liverpool, and In Liverpool from Liverpool 8. A lot of Liverpooling going on there. So let's take those extra tracks and put them as bonus tracks as part of our On Demand on the Beatle Brunch Club at brunchradio.com. Coming up, Richie's back when Beatle Brunch returns in a moment.
1: Beatle Brunch listeners, God bless you.
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12: I mean, the idea of this tour and my tour when it's the All-Stars is that we do the hits that people know and love, and then we promote whatever anyone's got out there, you know.
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13: Now, here's a real treat. He sits up there keeping the boys on the beat as our Ringo, and lots of fans think that's a bit unfair. So, here is Ringo Starr to read some of your cards. Here, pick two, Ringo.
12: There you go. This one's for all the girls at Lower Fourth and Blackburn House, Liverpool.
14: Oh, that was our sister school.
15: I was at college just near there, you know.
12: College pudding.
15: Shut up.
12: Well, you're posh. Also for Jill, Janet, Mary, Brenda, Lynn, and Dinah, my dog, from Wakefield, Yorkshire.
13: Well, that'll do. How about it? Do you feel ready, Ringo?
12: Oh,
16: I'm very fit.
13: Okay, boys.

0: The Beatles with Ringo on the lead of the Shirelles hit Boys from the Beatles at the BBC, June 25th, 1963. And of course, it ended up on their first album for Parlophone as well, Please Please Me. And speaking of great albums, we've got an album for you to win in our Mind Games contest, courtesy of Gem Records. Gem Records celebrates Brian Wilson. And here's the question. What does Ringo love to shout from the stage that later became an actual part of the show for him? We told you earlier in this show, answer Mind Games in the community section of BrunchRadio.com. 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Before we close out, remember to shout out peace and love. You can shout it, post it, whisper it, draw it, or just think about it. Another tradition in the Ringo family, which includes you. Peace and love.
1: Thank you.
0: We close out with a group of some of the finest musicians under the sun, made up of mostly country artists on the Grand Ole Opry stage, another Ringo anthem, a little help from his friends. Plus, Ringo's lead single, It's Been Too Long, from his 22nd solo studio album, Long, Long Road. I'm Joe Johnson. We'll see you next week on Beatle Brunch on the Beatle Brunch Radio Network.

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16: 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WFVA, Fredericksburg, Virginia. And WQXQ in Harrisburg, Pennsylvania. Welcome to American Top 40. My name's Casey Kasem, and we're counting down the week's biggest hits the way they're ranked on Billboard's Pop Singles Chart. And
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the recent number one soul song by the Gap Band. At number 31 on American Top 40, it debuts early in the morning. There are five new songs in this week's countdown, one by the Gap Band that we just heard, and one by an English band who haven't left any gap worth mentioning in their last 18-year chart history. Their stream of 36 top 40 hits since 1964 has been pretty steady. Their latest debuts at number 30 this week. It's their remake in front of a live audience of a 60s hit by the Miracles, Going to a Go-Go. Here are the Rolling Stones.

The Rolling Stones debuting at number 30 on American Top 40 with Going to a Go-Go, a remake. I'm Casey Kasem. Here's the highest debuting song in this week's countdown. It's the big comeback hit for a three-man supergroup who were last in the survey back in 1977. They had a number 7 hit called Just a Song Before I Go. And they went. They went for 5 years. But now they're back, coming in at number 29. Crosby, Stills, and Nash with Wasted on the Way.

0: Debuting at number 29 on American Top 40, it's David Crosby, Stephen Stills, and Graham Nash, Wasted on the Way. In the news last year was a story about the biggest lawsuit in music business history between the Bee Gees and their record company for nearly $500 million. Well, coming up is a current hit by the group whose lawsuits have set a new record, $1,500,000,000.
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1: American.
0: I'm Casey Kasem. We're coming to you from Hollywood.
1: Number 28.
0: The four-man English band Queen take the biggest drop within this week's countdown. They fall 17 notches to 28 with their hit, Body Language.

falling from 11 down to 28 on American Top 40, Body Language by Queen. Last year, the biggest lawsuit and countersuit in music business history made the news. The original suit by the Bee Gees and the countersuit by their record company involved a total of $446 million. Well, after those big numbers have been tossed around by the news media for a while, both sides dropped the lawsuits. Now, a new set of lawsuits and countersuits have wiped out that old record. And these big numbers are getting plenty of publicity for everyone involved as well. It's the lawsuit between the former managers of the group Air Supply and their current manager. The suits began with Air Supply filing a $35 million claim against their former managers, Fred Bestall and Lance Reynolds, charging them with improper management. The former managers responded to that suit with one of their own, asking, are you ready for this? $1,486 million in damages against Air Supply and their current manager, Don Arden. It's the biggest lawsuit in record business history, and it's getting everyone involved a lot of headlines. But it'll be a long wait before they have their day in court, if they let it get that far. We'll keep you posted. In the countdown this week, Air Supply's at number 27 with Even the Night.

American Top 40, Air Supply, moving from 34 to 27, second week on the chart, with their seventh consecutive Top 40 hit. Even the nights are better. American Top 40's heard in the 50 states and around the world every week on great radio stations like WGBF, Evansville, Indiana, KAYS, Hayes, Kansas, and American Forces Radio, Tokyo, Japan. 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

from the album Four, their fourth top 40 hit, Foreigner at number 26 on American Top 40 again this week with Break It Up. We're up to the first top 40 hit now by a woman who's earned her living for the last decade as a songwriter. And she's best known for the song she's written for Linda Ronstadt, like Someone to Lay Down Beside Me, Lose Again, and If He's Ever Near. They weren't big chart hits, but they've become very popular album cuts. Here's songwriter Carla Bonhoeff on the charts for the first time as a singer with a song she didn't write personally.

0: Noah Bonoff with her first hit record on American Top 40, fifth week on the chart, now at number 25, moving up four, personally. Coming up, a long-distance dedication from a woman facing a serious operation to the man who's given her the confidence to go through with it.
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The group is Journey. The song at number 24, fourth week on the chart, moving up three notches, Still They Ride. You know, some of the long-distance dedication requests we get here at AT40 are the writer's way of saying, thanks for standing by me. Like this letter from a woman from Saginaw, Michigan, who's temporarily in Los Angeles. She writes, Dear Casey, my dedication is to John in Michigan. John's my special guy, a super gentle man who's kept me hopeful and happy the past few months while I underwent a multitude of medical tests and procedures. The diagnosis was a rather rare type of life-threatening brain tumor, an acoustic neuroma. In addition to fearing a serious operation with all its inherent pain and discomfort, I have to face one of the most frightening possibilities a woman, let alone a single woman living alone, can confront. You see, the doctors in Michigan give me less than a 50-50 chance to come through the operation without permanent facial paralysis on one side of my face. So I was referred to a team of specialists in Los Angeles, and in a few days, I'll have the surgery. I've had good wishes from friends, relatives, and co-workers, but I wonder how I'd have gotten this far without John. He's helped me realize how lucky I've been up to this point. He's encouraged me to go ahead with the surgery when I might have run away from it, and he's given me confidence that despite any complications, he'll be there. He's brushed away my tears, held me when I felt the most down, and made the past few months my best ever. Most important, rather than letting me go through it by myself, he's flying out to Los Angeles to be with me for the surgery, even though he can only stay 2 days. So, Casey, to John in Michigan, from Sharon at St. Vincent's Medical Center in Los Angeles, please play I Believe in You. John really has helped me to believe. Signed, Sharon Short. Well, we held this letter till after Sharon's operation, and then we telephoned her, and she sounded great. The surgery, it was a total success. Sharon, congratulations, and here's your long-distance dedication to John.

0: From 1980, that's I Believe in You by Don Williams. A long-distance dedication from Sharon to John. You're listening to American Top 40, and we're counting down to a superstar rock band who once took a vacation. And while they were gone, somebody else took their famous name and toured the United States. But their fans weren't fooled. That story and their latest hit, coming up.
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0: Every week, we count down the most popular songs in the USA from Rose, Nebraska to Carnation, Washington. From Daisy, Arkansas to Sunflower, Arizona. Up two notches to number 23, here's Patrice Rushen with Forget Me Nots.

The 27-year-old L.A. woman, Patrice Lushen, at number 23 with Forget Me Nots. Now, we're up to the latest hit by the superstar rock group who once had their name and their act stolen while they were on vacation. It's a bizarre story, and until recently, its ending was still being written in the courtroom. It all happened to the supergroup Fleetwood Mac 8 years ago when they were still based in London. They were touring the U.S. following the release of their album Mystery to Me. But personal conflicts between some of the members forced them to cancel the tour midway. And everybody split for a while to cool off. But their manager, back in London, decided that he controlled the rights to the name Fleetwood Mac, and concert money was being lost. So he got 5 English musicians together, called them Fleetwood Mac, and sent them to the States to finish the tour. But Fleetwood Mac's fans didn't buy the switch. So many people demanded their money back that the tour of the bogus band was canceled.

0: Moving from 30 to 22, third week on the chart. Another big hit for Fleetwood Mac. It's called Hold Me. I'm Casey Kasem. This is American Top 40 in Hollywood. We're counting down the week's 40 biggest singles, and we're 21 hits away from the number one song in the USA. We'll continue in a moment, so stay right where you are.
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10: Up three notches, Rick Springfield. It's a new song with an old title borrowed from Anthony Newley and Leslie Bricus. What Kind of Fool Am I?

Rick Springfield on American Top 40, third week on the chart, now at number 21, moving up three. What kind of fool am I? Here's a five-man band who got together in Champaign, Illinois back in 1970. Now they're based in Los Angeles in the San Fernando Valley. Up eight notches this week, REO Speedwagon at number 20 with Keep the Fire Burning.

REO Speedwagon on American Top 40, third week on the chart. This week they move up 8 notches to number 20. It's their 5th consecutive Top 40 hit. Keep the fire burning. I'm Sandy Kasem. The current hit by the Steve Miller Band makes a move of 3 notches this week on the Billboard chart. Steve sings a mouthful of spell-casting syllables. Abracadabra.

0: Abracadabra at number 19, third week on the chart, moving up three, the Steve Miller Band. Every week, American Top 40 is heard in the 50 states and around the world on great radio stations like WFTQ, Worcester, Massachusetts, KBRE, AM at FM, Cedar City, Utah, and WLCS, Baton Rouge, Louisiana. Climbing a couple of notches to number 18, here's Alabama, their song, Take Me Down.
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0: The Four Man Country Band, formed back in 1970, Alabama, at number 18, moving up two with Take Me Down. Back in 1975, Stevie Wonder grabbed a lot of headlines when he signed the biggest recording deal in history, $13 million for 7 years. Well, that contract expired recently, and Stevie signed a new deal, even bigger. Details coming up.
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Kansas on AT40 with the 17th most popular song in the USA. Moving up four notches, Play the Game Tonight. Back in 1975, Stevie Wonder set a new money record in the business when he signed the biggest recording deal in history, $13 million for 7 years. That's nearly $2 million a year. That's the biggest deal anyone had ever made. And since then, nobody has equaled that record-setting amount, unless there are some very well-kept company secrets. Well, recently, Stevie's deal came up for renewal. It was the 21st anniversary of his first signing with Motown, and according to Motown chairman Berry Gordy, the new deal is even bigger, which would make it more than $2 million a year. But both he and Stevie refuse to disclose the amount. What they will say is that to sweeten the pot, Motown is giving Stevie Wonder an added incentive to renew his deal with them. They're giving him his own record label called One Direction Records, spelled W-O-N, Direction, which will be distributed by Motown. Stevie has complete control over all the acts signed to the label, and he says he's already signed 7 new artists, including his backup group Wonderlove and a new wave band. And, of course, Stevie's still busy with his own career as well. In fact, he's busier than ever. This week, he's in the countdown in a duet with Paul McCartney and with a new solo song. Here's Stevie Wonder at number 16 with Do I Do.

0: Stevie Wonder's third week on American Top 40, moving from 23 to 16 this week with Do I Do. There's a very hot artist in the countdown who makes a profit on his records before they're ever released. How does he do that? Well, he starts by playing all the instruments himself. Details and his current hit are coming up.
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0: Country superstar Ronnie Millsap has got the number one country song in the land this week. On the pop chart, his hit climbs three notches to number 15. Here's Any Day Now.

The number one country song in the USA at number 15 on American Top 40, moving up three notches, Any Day Now, by Ronnie Millsap. Well, now we're up to the current hit by the man who makes money on his records before they're ever released. When an artist records an album, the average budget can be anywhere from $100,000 to $150,000. A lot of artists spend more, but very few spend less. And this artist told us his records cost him less than $3,000 to make. And who is this enterprising, economical recording star? He's Ray Parker Jr. And Ray told us he starts by trying to do all the work himself. He recorded his current album in his own studio, and that saved studio rental costs. Then he did all the engineering and producing. That saved a lot of money. He played almost all the instruments, and then brought in a few extra musicians and some singers for a couple of songs. So Ray actually did do almost everything himself. Ray said he brings all his records in way under budget. And with a budget of as much as $150,000, he gets to keep the difference. So he makes a profit before the record is actually released to the public. Ray said, quote, "Most artists go way over budget, and I bring records in under budget. They just give me the money, and I give them the record." End of quote. Ray Parker Jr.'s current hit is the title cut from his solo album. At number 14, The Other Woman, Ray Parker.

After 7 consecutive weeks in the top 10, reaching number 4, that's Ray Parker falling from 10 to 14, The Other Woman. I'm Casey Kasem. There are 9 songs in the survey this week by acts who are in the top 40 for the first time. Here's one of those newcomers, The Motels, at number 13 with Only the

0: Song number 13 by the Motels on American Top 40, Only the Lonely. A listener in Maryland wants to know, what was the first number one album on Billboard's first album chart? Well, that first number one LP was by a trio led by a singing sensation of the 40s, the 50s, and the 60s. He was king years before Elvis ever hit the chart. Details coming up.
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0: Once a week with AT40, and you know how your favorite songs are doing all over the USA. Like the current hit by Joan Jett and the Blackhearts. Number

0: Joan Jett and the Blackhearts on American Top 40 after 3 weeks in the top 10, getting as high as number 7 the past 2 weeks, falls to number 12, Crimson and Clover. Now let's answer that question about the first number 1 album. Audrey Cole in Ellicott City, Maryland wants to know, what was the first number 1 album on Billboard's first album chart? Well, Audrey, that was back in 1945. The LP was by a trio led by a singing sensation of the 40s, the 50s, and even the 60s. His name? Nat King Cole. He was born Nathaniel Adams Coles in Montgomery, Alabama in 1919, the son of a Baptist minister. When he was 4, Nat's family moved to Chicago. He began playing piano, and when he was 11, he started playing organ in his father's church. As a teenager, he formed his own groups and combos, and by the 1930s, he was playing in clubs. One club owner suggested he drop the S from the end of Coles and use King as a middle name, as a play on the old nursery rhyme. By the 1940s, Nat King Cole was writing songs and with his group was doing well in a club in L.A. One night, a customer asked Nat to sing a standard of the day, Sweet Lorraine, but Nat had never sung for an audience before. But the customer persuaded him, and that was the start of Nat's singing career. He was signed to a recording contract, and during the 40s and 50s, Nat King Cole had dozens of big hits, including Nature Boy, Mona Lisa, Unforgettable, and The Christmas Song, better known to most people as Chestnuts Roasting on an Open Fire. Nat was still recording and performing up until 1965, when he died of cancer. He was only 45 years old. But back in 1945, in the week of March 15th, Billboard published their first album chart. And the record at the top, number 1, was an album called The King Cole Trio by The King Cole Trio, led by recording legend Nat King Cole. So there's your answer, Audrey. Thanks for your letter. Now, on with the countdown.
1: Number 11.
0: Partners Mark Almond and David Ball climbed 3 notches this week. They're the duo called Soft Cell, and their first hit is Tainted Love.

0: soft sell, and tainted love. I'm Casey Kasem. This is AT40 in Hollywood. We're counting down the week's 40 biggest hits. 10 hits away from number one. We'll continue in a moment.
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0: 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There's KRQQ in Tucson, Arizona, KASK, Las Cruces, New Mexico, WCKX, Clearwater, Florida, KBAR, Burley, Idaho, WXRD, Crystal Lake, Illinois, KMMR, Malta, Montana, and WXRC, Hickory, North Carolina. Very glad to have you with us here on American Top 40. My name's Casey Kasem. We're counting down the most popular songs in the land, and here come the 10 biggest.
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One of the 10 hottest records in the USA this week. At number 10, Caught Up in You by 38 Special. That song, by the way, was co-written by Jim Petterick. Jim's the keyboard player and a guitarist in the next group in the countdown, the band Survivor. Jim also co-wrote Survivor's current hit, the biggest mover within the survey this week. Climbing 10 notches, here's the theme from the movie Rocky III, the song Eye of the Tiger.

0: The hottest song in the countdown this week. It debuted last week at number 19. It moves to number 9 this week. Survivor and Eye of the Tiger from the movie Rocky III. Coming up, a long-distance dedication from a woman in Minnesota to the people who helped her keep from destroying everything she had.
1: The hits from coast to coast.
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0: I'm Casey Kasem. We're coming to you from Hollywood.
1: Number 8.
0: The last four singles Juice Newton has released have all hit the top 40, and they have also made the top 10. Her current hit climbs a notch this week to number 8. Love's Been a Little Bit Hard on Me. Juice Newton.

Juice Newton moves from number 9 to number 8 in the top 10 this week on American Top 40 with Love's Been a Little Bit Hard on Me. This is Casey Kasem on American Top 40 in Hollywood. And now we're up to our long-distance dedication. It comes from a woman who's put herself through very bad times, but found tremendous support from the people closest to her. Here's what she writes. Dear Casey, I'm from St. Paul, Minnesota, East Side. I'm an alcoholic and chemically dependent person. I started using when I was 15 years old. I met my husband Ed, fell in love, became pregnant, and was married at 17. Still using at 23, I became a very sick person physically and mentally. I was destroying everything I had at that point. Then I made a very important decision to go into treatment. After getting myself straightened out physically and mentally, I decided that it was time to also get straightened out spiritually. I then began to go to church. On April 10th, the day before Easter, I made my profession of faith, and my husband and I had our marriage blessed. Every day will be for me the first day of the rest of my life as I celebrate a spiritual renewal and resurrection together with 10 months of sobriety. Please dedicate this song to Alcoholics Anonymous of America, to my family and to Ed's, to my friends Debbie and Mike, who showed me how much they cared when I asked for a soda pop instead of a beer, and an extra special thanks to Father Keenan, who has spent a lot of extra time caring. And most of all, to my husband Ed, whom I love and cherish for his support and guidance, and to my kids, Jenny and Derek, who made me take a good look at myself. I hope this group of people not only see that I have quit using, but also that there's been a change in me. Please dedicate to them, I Believe. Love always, the new Lori Mara. Okay, Lori, here's your long-distance dedication.

0: From earlier this year, that's the Canadian band Chilliwack with I Believe, a long-distance dedication from Lori in Minnesota to her family and friends who helped her become a new woman. And the countdown continues on American Top 40.
1: Number 7.
0: The number one song in the soul chart moves up a notch to number 7 on the pop chart. It's by the Dazz Band, Let It Whip.

0: third week in the top 10, now at number 7, moving up a notch. That's Let It Whip by the Daz Band on AT40. There's a guy in the countdown who met a cute girl at a party several years ago, but she thought that he was, quote, real obnoxious and pretty jerky, and she never dreamed what her sweet words would lead to. The story and this man's current hit are coming up.
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Willie Nelson on American Top 40 at number 6, sixth week in the top 10, falling a notch with Always on My Mind. Well, now we're up to a hit song by a man whose life was profoundly affected by two words, obnoxious and jerky. He's recording artist John Cougar, and this is the story he told us. John grew up in Seymour, Indiana, and because Seymour is a small town, everybody knows everybody else. Well, almost. And one night, John told us he and some friends had had a few beers and went to a party. And they started showing off and generally making pests out of themselves. Well, there was a pretty girl there that John hadn't seen before. A girl named Priscilla. And John tried to get acquainted. But Priscilla wanted nothing to do with him. She thought he was, quote, real obnoxious and pretty jerky. John told us we'd been there about 10 minutes, and she just said, "This is out of hand, forget this," and she left. But John kept seeing Priscilla around town, and even though she had no interest in him, he just kept pursuing her. Eventually, his persistence won her over. John and Priscilla were married, and they've been married now for 13 years. Well, that persistence of John Cougar's is what it takes to make it in show business. John's latest hit, one of the hottest records in the countdown, moves up a notch this week to number 5. Hurts So Good, John Cougar.

0: his first top 10 hit, third week in the top 10, now at number 5, moving up a notch. Hurts So Good. These are the biggest hits in the USA. Billboard ranks them, and AT40 counts them down.
1: Number 4.
0: The hit song from the number 1 album in America holds at number 4 a second week. Both the album and group are called Asia. The hit single, Heat of the Moment.

The group is Asia. Their song at number 4, again this week, second week in a row, Heat of the Moment. Here's a huge hit that's been to number 1 in England, Canada, and West Germany. And after 7 straight weeks at number 1 on the American Pop Singles Chart, it slides down this week to number 3. Paul McCartney and Stevie Wonder, Ebony.

0: McCartney and Stevie Wonder, after 7 consecutive weeks at number 1 with Ebony and Ivory, fall to number 3, which means we're 2 hits away from a brand new number 1 song.
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0: I'm Casey Kasem, and we're just a step away from the most popular song in the USA.
11: Number 2.
0: Up a notch this week, the second most popular song in America. It's their third top 40 hit. An L.A. band who call themselves Toto and Rosanna.

Survey song number 2. They've been in the top 10 for 5 weeks. Last week at number 3. This week they move up that notch one step closer to number 1. Rosanna by Toto. Now, as we knock on the door of the new number 1 song in the land, let's take a look at the number 1 records at the tops of Billboard's other charts. Number 1 on the country chart, Any Day Now by Ronnie Millsap. Number 1 on the soul chart, Let It Whip by the Daz Band. Number 1 on the album chart, Asia by Asia. And on the pop singles chart, the number 1 song is a record that's already gone to number 1 in Canada and in England, where it spent 5 weeks at number 1. And now it hits the top in the USA. Climbing a notch to the number 1 position this week, Don't You Want Me by the Human League.

The Human League from England on American Top 40 and the new number one song in the USA. It's called Don't You Want Me. And there you have them, the 40 most popular records in America as determined by Billboard magazine for the week ending July 3rd, 1982. American Top 40 is produced in Hollywood by Watermark, ABC Radio Enterprises. Executive producer, Tom Roms. Producer, Don Bastani. With Nancy Conover, Jeff Leonard, Daryl Morton, Meryl Schindler, Ron Shapiro, Ann Stroecker, Alan Kaufman, and Dana Schwartzwalder. I'm Casey Kasem. Join me next week, and again, we'll count down the

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Roxy's Midnight Runners, Long Island's only classic hit station, Big 98.1, also available on 104.9. Good morning, I'm Frankie C. Thanks so much for joining me in Commack, Farmingville, and East Moriches. 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

Tom Petty on Long Island's only classic hit station, Big 98.1. Today happens to be National Workaholics Day. Yeah, a day to recognize that, well, maybe you're working a little bit too hard. You have to have a good balance between your work life and your home life. It's all about priorities, people. Right now, Peter Gabriel with Sledgehammer.

0: Big Bounty, hey, why don't you know when Shakira tickets to see her July 20th out at Barclays Center? 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
2: Tonight's going to be cloudy and humid with a couple of showers and a thunderstorm dropping to 68 degrees. Tomorrow, well, cloudy and humid with some showers and a heavy thunderstorm. Watch out for flash floods, high of 74 degrees. Then on Tuesday, well, cloudy and humid again with a brief shower or two and a high of 76. Right now, 80 degrees in Ridge, 81 in St. James, and 82 degrees right here in Ronkonkoma.

0: Till Tuesday, Voices carry Long Island's only classic hit station, Big 98.1, also on 104.9. 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

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Good afternoon, I'm Frankie C. Thanks so much for joining me in Nesconset, Miller Place, and Holtsville. Right now, the Red Hot Chili Peppers.

New Kids on the Block, step by step. That's what you'll need when you're making your s'mores, because today is National Graham Cracker Day. Remember? Graham cracker, marshmallow. No, wait. Graham cracker, chocolate, then marshmallow, then another graham cracker. I think I got that right.

0: Big Hits 91 Freedom Fest is sold out, but you can hear the Grouchy Fireworks simulcast Friday night at 9:45 right here on Big 98 Details up on social media. And I'll see you at Atlantic Hyundai Saturday from noon to 2 with my red, white, and blue jacket tie, the whole nine yards, a whole bunch of America 250 stuff to give away on the 4th of July. That's Saturday, noon to 2 at Atlantic Hyundai with Jumpin' John Stern right there on Sunrise Highway, north side of the Service Road in West Islip. Go say hi to the wise man on the 4th of July. See you there. Happy birthday, America.
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4: Well, tonight's going to be cloudy and humid with a couple of showers and a thunderstorm dropping to 68 degrees. Tomorrow, cloudy and humid again with showers and a heavy thunderstorm. Watch out for flash flooding. 74 degrees tomorrow. Then on Tuesday, cloudy and humid with a brief shower or two. A high of 76. Right now, 82 in Corum, 79 in Riverhead, and 80 degrees right here in Ronkonkoma.

0: There's Prince, Raspberry Beret, Long Island's only classic hit station, Big 98.1, with the fun office of the week. Congratulations to Catholic Health in Hopog. Yeah, you got Iris and Laura over there. They got themselves free donuts for everybody at their office from Glen Wayne Bakery of Bohemia. 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So if you want your office in the running for the fun Office of the Week contest, head on over to our website, bighits981.com, and sign up today. Because who knows? 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

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Hey, make sure you stick around at 5 o'clock today. We've got Casey Kasem's American Top 40, The 70s. Yeah, he'll take you back in time and count them down for you. Right now, though, let's head into the 80s with Madonna on Big 98.1.

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Sir Elton John on Long Island's only classic hit station, Big 98.1 and 104.9. Good afternoon, I'm Frankie C. Thanks for joining me in Ocean Beach, Stony Brook, and Yaphank. Somebody.

Green Day on Big 98.1. So today is National Build a Scarecrow Day. Now, if you have some sticks, some straw, maybe a hat, and some old clothes you don't need anymore, well, then you have the ingredients to build yourself a nice scarecrow. But the question becomes, do you need a scarecrow?

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2: Well, tonight's going to be cloudy and humid with a couple of showers and a thunderstorm, dropping to 68 degrees. Tomorrow, cloudy and humid again with showers and a heavy thunderstorm. Watch out for flash floods and a high of 74. Then on Tuesday, cloudy and humid yet again with a brief shower or two and a high of 76. Right now, 79 degrees in Islip, 80 degrees in Cherry Grove, and 79 degrees right here in Ronkonkoma.

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0: Sheryl Crow on Long Island's only classic hit station, Big 98.1 and 104.9. 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

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Good afternoon, I'm Frankie C. Thanks so much for joining me in Manorville, West Islip, and West Hampton. Right now, the Romantics, Talking in Your Sleep, on Long Island's only classic hit station, Big 98.1.

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Is there anything more American than apple pie? How about an apple pie you could hold in your hand? Happy National Apple Turnover Day. Right now, the Rolling Stones on Long Island's only classic hit station, Big 98.1. Yep.

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5: It's going to be cloudy and humid tonight with a couple of showers and a thunderstorm. Dropping to 68 degrees. Tomorrow, cloudy and humid with showers and a heavy thunderstorm. Watch out for flash floods and a high of 74 degrees. Then on Tuesday, cloudy and humid again with a brief shower or two and a high of 76. Right now, 79 degrees in Islandia, 77 in Blue Point, and 79 degrees right here in Ronkonkoma.

0: Long Island's only classic hit station, Big 98.1 and 104.9, with the impossible trivia question, weekday mornings, 7:30 with the wise man, your chance to win some great prizes. Here's an example of a question from last week. Let's see if you can get it right just for fun. Here we go. The sound that makes you smile first thing in the morning is what? The winner is Becky from Medford. She knew the answer was birds chirping. Yeah, congratulations, Becky. Hey, if you want to be a big winner just like Becky, wake up weekday mornings with the wise man, 7:30 right here on Big 98.1, and be ready to answer his impossible trivia question.
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1: 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Wise fans, hips don't lie. 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

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On Long Island's greatest hits, Big 98.1 and 104.9. Good afternoon, I'm Frankie C. Thanks so much for joining me in Shirley, Fair Harbor, and Coram!

There's Desiree, Long Island's only classic hit station, Big 98.1. A few celebrity birthdays out there today. Let's see. Happy birthday, Edie Falco from The Sopranos and Nurse Jackie. Huey Lewis from Huey Lewis and the News, of course. And Pauly D from the Jersey Shore. Happy birthday to those celebrities. And a very special happy birthday to you if today, July 5th, happens to be your birthday.

0: 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Rod Stewart, July 31st, Jones Beach. 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
3: It's going to be cloudy and humid tonight with a couple of showers and a thunderstorm, dropping to 68 degrees. Tomorrow, cloudy and humid with showers and a heavy thunderstorm. And watch out for flash floods and a high of 74 degrees. Then on Tuesday, cloudy and humid again with a brief shower or two and a high of 76. Right now, 79 degrees in Farmingville, 78 in Sayville, and 79 degrees right here in Ronkonkoma.

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0: This is Big 98.1 with more of Long Island's greatest hits just a couple of minutes away. We all agree there's nothing like the weekend. 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

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Good afternoon, I'm Frankie C. Thanks so much for joining me in Riverhead, Sayville, and Farmingville. Right now, Paul Simon, You Can Call Me Al on Big 98.1.

Pink, Long Island's only classic hit station, Big 98.1. So which do you prefer, regular pencils or mechanical pencils? Why do I ask? Because today is National Mechanical Pencil Day, and I have to say, there is an advantage to the mechanical pencil. One, you never have to sharpen it. And two, well, you could reuse the same mechanical pencil over and over again. Those are two pretty good advantages. Happy National Mechanical Pencil Day.

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2: 98.1 It's going to be cloudy and humid tonight with a couple of showers and a thunderstorm dropping to 68 degrees. And tomorrow, well, cloudy and humid again with showers and a heavy thunderstorm, flash floods. Be careful out there. Watch out for flooding and a high of 74. Then on Tuesday, cloudy and humid again with a brief shower or two and a high of 76. Right now, 77 in Calverton, 77 in Miller Place, and 78 degrees right here in Ronkonkoma.

0: David Bowie, Let's Dance, Long Island's only classic hit station, Big 98.1 and 104.9 with the Fun Office of the Week contest. Congratulations to Catholic Health in Hoppa. Yeah, they're getting those free donuts from Glen Wayne Bakery of Bohemia. 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

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And that'll do it for me, Frankie C., but that don't mean that you gotta leave. Keep it right here, because coming up next, it's Casey Kasem's American Top 40, The 70s.

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Hello again, and welcome to American Top 40. I'm Casey Kasem, and what's happening this week on AT40 is our special survey of the 40 top recording acts of the 1970s. The performers we're about to hear are the most successful singles artists of the decade. They earned their places in the lineup of stars by the total points their records have scored on Billboard's Hot 100. Our tabulations began several months ago, and now the final rankings are in. So let's begin. Here is American Top 40's special countdown of the 40 top recording acts of the 1970s. Leading off is the group who...

This is American Top 40 special countdown of the 40 biggest recording acts of the decade. I'm Casey Kasem, and we just heard number 40, a hit song called Sing a Song by Earth, Wind & Fire. The only successful rock group ever to include several symphonic instruments in their basic band are the 39th biggest recording act of the 70s. Among their seven regular members are a guitarist, a bass player, a drummer, a keyboard man, and the classical section, two cellos and a violin. Here is the Electric Light Orchestra.

number 39 in our special survey, the Electric Light Orchestra with Evil Woman. These are the most potent hit makers of the decade, the 40 top recording acts of the 1970s on American Top 40. I'm Casey Kasem, and we're up to number 38. This next group wouldn't be with us if the critics had had their way. You see, when they debuted in 1969, most of the major rock writers put them down for being too loud. But the people bought their records, and they went to their concerts. And by 1971, Grand Funk had become a force in rock music. During the next 5 years, until they split up in 76, they scored enough on the singles chart to become the 37th biggest recording act of the 70s. Here's their first number one from 73. We're an American Band.

0: We're an American band by the 38th biggest recording act of the 70s, Grand Funk. Our exclusive countdown of the 40 top recording acts of the 1970s rolls on.
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0: I'm Casey Kasem in Hollywood, and this is our special countdown of the 40 biggest recording acts of the 1970s. At number 37 is the Swedish group with the greatest worldwide record sales of any foreign group since the Beatles, ABBA. Here's the song that started it for them back in 1974, Waterloo.

0: With the song Waterloo, ABBA coming in at number 37 in our special countdown of the 40 biggest acts of the 70s.
1: Number 37.
0: Here now on AT40 is one of the outstanding guitarists of our generation. He's been playing professionally for 22 years, ever since he was 12 years old. And would you believe that on 10 of his 11 albums, he's not allowed a clear picture of his face to appear? He says he wants to be recognized only by his music. And what rock fan wouldn't recognize Steve Miller from the sounds of Rockin' Me? He's 36th among the top artists of the 70s.

0: 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Next up on American Top 40, the Beatle that fooled the world.
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This is Casey Kasem on AT40 in Hollywood. And what we're counting down this week are the 40 most popular recording acts of the 1970s. Now, we're up to number 35. The Beatle that everybody thought was least likely to make it on his own has been the second most successful of the ex-Beatles. As a solo act, he's had 7 top tens, and 2 of those records hit number 1. This was the first, from 1973, Photograph, by the 35th biggest recording act of the 70s, Ringo Starr.

number 35, Ringo Starr and Photograph. One of several big hits by Ringo that were produced by super producer Richard Perry. I'm Casey Kasem, and these are the top artists of the decade. The biography of the 34th most popular recording act of the 1970s reads like the script of a corny old Hollywood romantic movie. Boy meets girl, they fall in love, form a duo, get married, become a hit recording act, and finally star in their own primetime TV series. That's the true life story of Daryl Dragon and Tony Tennille. And the song that opened the oyster for them in the summer of 75 was Love Will Keep Us Together, the Captain and Tennille.

Love Will Keep Us Together. At number 34 in our special countdown, The Captain and Tennille. Next, the 33rd top act of the 70s, a vocal group from Philadelphia. So this one goes to Coast, American Top 40. Next among our star acts of the 70s, a vocal group who packed a lot of hits into the early part of the decade. In only a three-year span from 1971 to 74, they placed 10 different records in the top 40, and five of those hit the top 10. That's the reason these five friends from Philadelphia are among the top recording acts of the decade. At number 33, here are the Stylistics and Rock.

from 1973, Rock and Roll Baby by the 33rd biggest act of the decade, The Stylistics. This is Casey Kasem on American Top 40 with our special countdown, the 40 top recording acts of the 1970s. In the spring of 71, a rich girl from New York had a top 10 hit with a lament about middle-class values and being trapped in a dull middle-class life. The song was "That's the Way I've Always Heard It Should Be," and Carly Simon made it sound like a deeply personal statement. And life might have turned out that way for her if she hadn't become a superstar of the 70s. The 32nd biggest, to be exact. Here's that song, Carly Simon.

0: Carly Simon, the 32nd most popular act of this decade, with the song That's the Way I've Always Heard It Should Be. Next among the top acts of the 70s, the youngest one.
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10: 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And I'll see you at Atlantic Hyundai Saturday from noon to 2 with my red, white, and blue jacket tied, the whole nine yards, a whole bunch of America 250 stuff to give away on the 4th of July. That's Saturday, noon to 2 at Atlantic Hyundai with Jumpin' John Stern. Right there on Sunrise Highway, north side of the Service Road in West Islip. Go say hi to the wise man on the 4th of July. See you there. Happy birthday, America.
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1: Number 31.
0: Now, here's the youngest artist in the survey. He's 20. And he had his first number one solo hit back in 1971 when he was just 13 years old. Here's that song by the 31st biggest artist of the 70s, Donny Osmond. Go away, little girl.
13: Go away.

little girl by the 31st biggest act of the 1970s, Donny Osmond. This is Casey Kasem on American Top 40 in Hollywood with our special countdown. In the 23 years of the rock and roll era, 9 recording acts have been popular enough to have 2 records in the top 10 simultaneously. But only one was a woman. And the girl who broke that male monopoly is the 30th biggest recording act of this decade. In December 1977, she was on the charts at number 5 with It's So Easy, and at number 3 with Blue Bayou. 2 simultaneous top 10 hits. The only rock-era woman ever to do that. Linda Ronstadt. Her first number 1 came in 1975.

0: You're No Good by the 30th biggest act of this decade, Linda Ronstadt. Our special countdown on American Top 40 of the top 40 recording acts of the 70s continues.
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0: 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I'm Casey Kasem, and our special countdown continues. At number 29 among the top recording acts of the 70s is Rod Stewart, a man who's had the greatest success with songs about intimate relationships. You're in My Heart, Tonight's the Night, and back in 1971, his first solo hit, a song about an innocent young guy who falls in love with a girl a few years older than he is, and then finds out she's only using him. Here's Maggie May.

Rod Stewart, one of 9 foreign acts in our special survey. He sings the song Maggie May. Rod Stewart, the 29th most popular act of the 70s. Our next artist on American Top 40 is the female solo singer who spent more weeks in the number one position than any other woman during the rock era. And she piled up her time at the top entirely during the 1970s. The first time ever I saw your face held on for 6 weeks. Killing Me Softly with his song was number one for 5 weeks. And Feel Like Making Love spent a week at number one. Total time in the number one spot for this lady? 12 weeks. The most of any rock era woman. She's the 28th biggest artist of this decade. Roberta Flack. Drumming.

0: Killing Me Softly with his song. The 28th most popular act of the 70s, Roberta Flack. This special American Top 40 countdown will continue in a moment. I'm Casey Kasem, and the 27 biggest recording acts of the 1970s are coming right up.
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9: We're a third of the way into American Top 40 special survey of the 40 top recording acts of the 1970s. I'm Casey Kasem, and the countdown continues.
10: Number 27.
9: A Motown vocal group came roaring into the 70s with a momentum that had been building up since 1964. That's when the Temptations first started hitting the charts, and they haven't stopped yet. Their string of hits during the 70s includes Ball of Confusion, Psychedelic Shack, Just My Imagination, and this number one gem from 1972. Papa was a Rolling Stone. Here's the 27th biggest act of this decade, The Temptations.

softly. There was only a sprinkling then of the nice and easy vocals. Then suddenly in 1970, the flood began. The new soft sound of the 70s was upon us. And helping it happen was a gentle singer with a hit in 1970 called Fire and Rain. He went on to become the 26th biggest recording act of this decade, James Taylor. His first number one was You've Got a Friend.

0: You've Got a Friend by the 26th biggest artist of this decade, James Taylor. Next up on AT40, a star solo act of the 70s who used to be half of a star duo of the 60s.
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0: This is Casey Kasem on American Top 40 in Hollywood. And now, an artist who first hit the charts way back in 1957 as half of a duo, Tom and Jerry. He and his partner, Art Garfunkel, burned up the charts in the mid-60s with great hits like The Sounds of Silence, Mrs. Robinson, and Bridge Over Troubled Water. Now, in the 70s, as a solo singer, Paul Simon has become the 25th biggest act of the decade. This is his number 2 smash from 1973, Loves Me Like a Rock.

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0: Here's a rock band with a name and an image that wouldn't make you think that they'd be candidates for any kind of a peace prize. Some of their group photos look like a police lineup, and their name is War. Well, these seven guys do a lot of charity fundraising and entertaining in hospitals and orphanages. And the good vibes they spread around may not show up on the charts, but they've been officially noted. And these men have been publicly honored in several major cities, including Atlanta, Detroit, and Los Angeles. But it's their music that makes them the 24th biggest recording act of the 70s. Here's War and the...

There are no bigger recording artists of the 1970s than the ones you're hearing right now on American Top 40. At number 24 in our special countdown is War, and the song they just did, The Cisco Kid. Here's another of the half-dozen acts who introduced the soft sound of the 70s. This group, in fact, went with the soft sound on 8 of their first 10 hits. It helped make them the 23rd biggest recording act of this decade. Their first chart record in 1970 was a number one smash. Here's Bread, and Make It With You.

0: There's one of 18 groups in our special survey on American Top 40 of the 40 biggest acts of the 70s. Coming in at number 23, Bread and their song, Make It With You. Next, the girl with two last names.
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this is Casey Kasem on American Top 40. AT40 originates in Hollywood, and our countdown continues. The 22nd biggest recording act of the 70s got that way because of her success on the pop singles chart. But this lady is also a huge star with country music fans. She's won several big awards in both pop and country, including a couple of Grammys, such as Record of the Year and Best Pop Vocal by a Female for this number one smash. I honestly love you. Here's Olivia Newton-John. Baby,

One of seven female solo singers on our special countdown of the 40 top acts of the 70s, Olivia Newton-John, coming in at number 22. The song, I Honestly Love You. This is Casey Kasem on AT40 Special Countdown in Hollywood. And now, I have the most important individual of the rock era. The man who broke open the dam that flooded the world with rock and roll. The polite country boy from Tupelo, Mississippi, who drove a delivery truck for a living until Colonel Tom Parker discovered that Elvis Presley was one of the most saleable entertainment talents of the century. And until he died, August 16, 1977, Elvis did justice to that image. Ranking 21st among the 40 top recording acts of the 70s, Elvis was the first of them to hit the charts way back in 1956. One of the most memorable of his hits in this decade came in 1970, The Wonder of You.

0: the number one recording act in the history of the charts. And coming in at number 21 in the 1970s, Elvis Presley, The Wonder of You. Next, the only recording act in the 70s who've been able to hit the top five for 5 years in a row.
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0: Our exclusive countdown continues now. There's only one recording act that's been able during the 70s to hit the top five for 5 years in a row. And you may be surprised that it isn't somebody like Elton John or Helen Reddy or Paul McCartney and Wings. For 5 years in a row, this group has never missed hitting the top five. And they're the only act to do that in the 70s. The Spinners, and they come in at number 20.

the Rubber Band Man on American Top 40 by the 20th biggest recording act of the 1970s. They're the Spinners. At number 19 is one of the major soul and pop stars of the last two decades. In the 60s, his main song themes were love and romance. Then suddenly in the 70s, his songs took on a social conscience. Mercy, Mercy Me, The Ecology, Inner City Blues. And this number two smash from 1971, What's Going On? Here's Marvin Gaye.

0: Right on. Right on.
1: The hit music you're hearing this week on American Top 40 is by the biggest recording acts of the 1970s. And coming in at number 19, Marvin Gaye. The song, What's Going On? Next, the biggest solo star to come out of Brooklyn since Barbara Streisand and Neil Diamond.
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1: This is Casey Kasem in Hollywood with our special survey of the 40 top recording acts of the 1970s. At number 18 is the biggest solo star to come out of Brooklyn since Barbara Streisand and Neil Diamond. He had classical training on the piano and priceless experience as Bette Midler's piano player before he hit with Mandy. Here's Barry Manilow.

0: You're listening to a special countdown of the artists who've dominated the charts since American Top 40's first countdown back in 1970. At number 18, Barry Manilow, and his song was Mandy.
1: Number 17.
0: Well, how do you measure a talent that's larger than your yardstick? Take Aretha Franklin. She's had more gold singles than any other female singer in chart history. And the Recording Academy has voted her the Grammy for Best Rhythm and Blues Vocal by a Female for an unbelievable, unequaled 8 consecutive years. Here she is, the 17th.

0: Aretha Franklin and one of her 14 gold singles, Until You Come Back to Me. She ranks at number 17 in our special survey of the 40 most popular artists of the 70s. And the countdown continues.
1: Casey's Coast to Coast.
0: We're counting down the 40 top recording acts of the 1970s. Neil Diamond is known for his heavy songs. Girl, You'll Be a Woman Soon, Solitary Man, I Am, I Said. Deep themes, introspective, and sometimes biographical. But in 1970, right in the middle of all that weighty stuff, Neil had his first number one hit with a sip of light wine called Cracklin' Rosie. Here's Neil Diamond at number 16.

The 16th most popular act of the 70s, Neil Diamond on American Top 40 singing Cracklin' Rosie. Well, among our 40 top recording acts of the 70s is the Mr. Clean of the music business, the singer with a smiling face, the songwriter from whose pen come only uplifting words and happy notes. That's the image of John Denver. He says he doesn't like it, that it's not really him. But unless he does something to change it, he's stuck with it. Here he is at number 15, John Denver.

the 15th biggest act of the 1970s, John Denver, singing Take Me Home Country Roads. Well, clearly, the top American rock band of the middle 70s are the Eagles. In a three-year span from 1975 through 77, they had four number one smashes. Best of My Love, One of These Nights, Hotel California, and this one, New Kid in Town. Here are the Eagles, the 14th biggest recording act of the 1970s.

0: in our special countdown of the 40 biggest recording acts of the 70s, coming in at number 14, the Eagles singing New Kid in Town. I'm Casey Kasem. The 13 biggest recording artists of the decade are still to come on this special American Top 40 countdown. Stay right where you are.
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5: We're up to a classic American Top 40 Extra. It's by one of the many acts discovered by record executive Clive Davis, who we lost last month at the age of 94. Clive founded or ran several different record labels starting in 1967. And over the decade, he signed or discovered some of the biggest acts of all time. Artists like Barry Manilow, Alicia Keys, Chicago, Taylor Dane, Billy Joel, Ace of Base, and one of the most successful rock acts of the 20th century. This is Aerosmith with their biggest hit of the 70s, Dream On.

0: discovered by the late Clive Davis. That's Aerosmith with Dream On, a classic American Top 40 extra from both 1973 and later 1976.
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11: I'm Casey Kasem, and this is American Top 40. We're beginning the final big hour of our special survey of the 40 top recording acts of the 1970s. These are the biggest acts of the decade, and the countdown continues.
12: Number 13.
11: In the early 70s, gospel singer Al Green switched to pop music, and he ran off a dozen top 40 love songs. Then he went into the Christian ministry. He's preaching now in Tennessee, but his career places him at number 13 among the most popular recording acts of this decade.

hour exclusive countdown of the 40 top recording acts of the 1970s places Al Green at number 13. He's saying, "Let's Stay Together." The 12th biggest artist of the 1970s is a woman who's been a superstar in two distinct and separate careers. In the 60s, she was a lead singer with the second most successful group in the history of the singles chart. Only the Beatles beat the Supremes. In the 1970s, she took off on a solo career in both films and records, and has now had more number one hits, four of them, than any other woman in history. This was Diana Ross's first number one solo hit.

on American Top 40 special countdown of the 40 biggest recording acts of this decade, at number 12, Diana Ross. The song from 1970, Ain't No Mountain High Enough. Well, like Diana Ross, the lead singer of this next group has also had two separate careers, but the other way around. Tony Orlando started as a solo singer. In 1961, he had two top 40 hits, followed by some non-hits. So he drifted backstage and became an executive with a major label, until he recorded a demo song in 1970. And that demo pushed him back into the spotlight for good. A few months later, the vocal trio that he led had their first number one with a song called Knock Three Times. Here's the 11th biggest recording act of the

0: At number 11 in our special countdown on American Top 40 of the 40 top artists of the 70s, Tony Orlando and Dawn with Knock Three Times. Next, the number one female solo singer of this decade.
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0: Our special countdown of the 40 biggest recording acts of the 70s continues. Here is the most successful female solo artist of the 70s, Helen Reddy.

At number 10 in our special countdown, singing You and Me Against the World, Helen Reddy. This is Casey Kasem on American Top 40 in Hollywood with our exclusive countdown of the 40 top recording acts of the 1970s. At number 9 is the family group who've been working together longer than any other group in the survey, over a quarter of a century. There's a girl named Gladys and her brother Merrill and their two cousins, Edward Patton and William Guest. Gladys Knight and the Pips at number 9.

0: the ninth biggest recording act of the 1970s, Gladys Knight and the Pips, and they sang Midnight Train to Georgia. This is Casey on American Top 40, and our parade of the most successful recording acts of the 70s rolls on.
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0: The eighth biggest act of the 70s had a great knack for recording songs written by unknowns who later became famous, like Harry Nilsson, Paul Williams, Laura Nero, Randy Newman, and the team of Bernie Taupin and Elton John. Of course, a hit recorded by Three Dog Night would tend to make any unknown songwriter famous. But Three Dog Night knew who had the potential. Randy Newman wrote their first number one, Mama Told Me Not to Come.

0: Mama Told Me Not to Come, by the eighth biggest act of the 1970s, Three Dog Night.
1: Number seven.
0: Here's the most successful group on the album chart for the 1970s. Since 1970, they've hit the LP chart 11 times, and every one of those albums has sold a million copies or more. But it's their singles chart action that makes them the seventh biggest recording act of the 70s. Here's Chicago with a number three smash from 1970.

0: That comes in at number 7 in our special countdown of the 40 biggest acts of the 1970s, Chicago, singing Saturday in the Park. Next up, the group who hold the record for the strongest chart start in history.
1: So this one goes to Ghost.
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0: This is Casey Kasem. American Top 40 originates in Hollywood. During the calendar year of 1970, five brothers from Gary, Indiana hit number one four times. They hit number one four times with their first four singles they'd ever released. And no other recording act has ever done that. The group are the Jacksons, known then as the Jackson Five. They're the sixth most successful recording act of the 1970s.

You've just heard the sixth most popular chart act of the 70s, the Jackson 5 with I Want You Back. Now, the most honored recording artist of the 70s, a singer-songwriter who spent more time on award shows receiving gold statues and platinum plaques than he has performing. Everybody likes Stevie Wonder for himself and for his work. Here's the fifth biggest artist of the decade, Stevie Wonder.

0: The fifth most popular act of the 70s, Stevie Wonder singing Superstition. Next up on American Top 40's exclusive countdown, the most successful brother and sister act in the history of the charts.
1: Casey's Coast to Coast, American.
0: This is Casey Kasem counting them down on American Top 40's exclusive survey of the 40 biggest acts of the 70s. At number 4, we have the most successful duo of the 70s and the most successful brother and sister team in the history of the charts. Here are the Carpenters.

0: close to you, Richard and Karen, the Carpenters, coming in at number four, the fourth biggest recording act of the 1970s.
1: Number three.
0: The most successful of all the ex-Beatles is, with his band, the third biggest recording act of the 70s. During the Beatles' active years from 64 to 70, Paul McCartney stood out among the four. He co-wrote with John Lennon almost all the songs they recorded, and he sang lead on most of them. So, for Paul, the transition from being part of the most sensational group in history to being on his own wasn't such a big shot. He just went on writing songs and recording them, and they sold by the millions. Here's the third biggest recording act of this decade.

0: Paul McCartney and Wings. They rank number 3, the third biggest recording act of the 1970s, and their song was Band on the Run. Next, the two recording acts whose positions in this special survey are the frosting on the cake.
1: It's from coast to coast.
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10: 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Although James Brown had 19 top 40 hits during the 70s, none of them reached the top 10. But here's his highest charting record, Super Bad, from 1970.
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2: This is Casey Kasem. Until the end of 1977, the Bee Gees were merely another great group. But after that, after the music from the motion picture Saturday Night Fever poured out across this land, the Bee Gees became a supergroup. Within a span of 2.5 months, just 11 weeks, they hit number one 3 times. And in the rock era, nobody else besides the Beatles has ever been able to do that. The song we're going to hear right now is the one they used in 1975 to announce their shift from the mellow sound to the disco beat. Here's the second most popular act of this decade, the Bee Gees and Jive Talkin'.

American Top 40's exclusive survey of the 40 biggest recording acts of the 70s, the Bee Gees come in at number 2. And the song they sang? Jive Talkin'. This is Casey Kasem on American Top 40 in Hollywood. Now, we're up to the one most popular recording act of the 1970s. And he didn't make it by just a narrow squeak. We rank the acts by giving them points for each hit song, based on its position in the survey for each week that it's on. And this man leads the second place act by 1,256 points. Beginning with Your Song in 1970, he's had 16 top tens. And beginning with Crocodile Rock in 1973, he's had 6 number ones. And he spent more total weeks at number one than anybody else during the decade. Call him Mr. Marvelous for the wide range of songs he's hit with, and call him Captain Fantastic for the flair of his performances. Here he is, the top recording act of the 70s, number one, Elton John.

0: There are no bigger recording artists of the 1970s than the ones you just heard on American Top 40 Special Countdown. And the number one recording act of the 1970s, Elton John. You've been listening to a special American Top 40 Countdown, our tabulation based on Billboard's Pop Singles chart of the 40 top recording acts of the 1970s so far. Our statistician is Sandy Sturt Benjamin. American Top 40 is produced in Hollywood by Watermark Incorporated. Executive producer is Tom Rounds. 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Creative consultant, Don Bastani. I'm Casey Kasem. Join me next week for our regular countdown of the 40 biggest hits in the USA. Till then, keep your feet in the ground and keep reaching for the stars. 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
1: 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Special thanks to Kalila Dawkins, Rob Durkee, Pete Battistini, Scott Wakefield, Mike Savage, Michael Cross, Dave Nunez, and of course, the legend where the countdown began, Casey Kasem. I'm Larry Morgan. Thanks for listening.

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